0: Here's an artist who's close to home. The Ones proud to present someone from our community.
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0: All right, Tanya, let's get to the bottom of this trending report so Sissy and I can try to figure out what it is we're trying to talk about here. Go ahead.
1: Okay, so this is really big in the social media influencer world, and these are the players. So influencer Brielle Bierman. She also, if you watch The Real Housewives, mm-hmm. she is Kim Zolciak's daughter. Okay, and Bridget Phelong. So she is a massive social media following under the name Acquired Style. Okay, so those are the two players in this game. Bridget got married in a very specific Vera Wang drop waist ball gown. The very next day, okay, the next day, and this wedding was like very, all eyes on this wedding, okay? Really? Brielle posted a photo of herself trying on the exact same dress with the caption, "The dress I almost said yes to," okay? People immediately assumed that Brielle was shading Bridget's dress, and the comments got very ugly. Brielle responded, posting receipts proving that the video was actually filmed the day before the wedding, before her dress even hit the internet. But here I am thinking, if you saw the dress and you saw that this girl just got married in this wedding dress, why would you post, "This is the dress that you almost said yes to"? It's not nice.
0: Comparison is the thief of joy. Here, I just want to say that weddings are supposed to be about love, not an Olympic social competition. They're not. They have become that, and they shouldn't be. We're missing the plot.
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3: 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Julie B. and Nick. Mornings on The One. This stuff happens all the time.
4: I'm usually the one watering the weather fern. I probably should take a video of the weather fern. Haven't done that for a while on TikTok.
5: The weather fern? Is that like the...
4: It's just a fern that I have a couple of ferns hanging on the deck. And then through the winter especially, I leave one there. So that from my chair in the living room on the other side of the house, I can see through the dining room out the window. And I can see whether it's windy or how windy it is. Yes, the fern is dead all winter, I know, but it still tells me how windy it is out there.
5: Much like the rock in Auburn, is it?
4: Yes, the weather rock. If it's wet, it's raining.
3: Mornings on The One.
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0: Johnny Depp is in talks to return as Captain Jack Sparrow for a sixth Pirates of the Caribbean movie. Producer Jerry Bruckheimer confirmed they're talking with Depp as they work on the new script. Johnny Depp played the iconic pirate in the first movies, but this time around, Captain Jack is reportedly expected to be more of a side character, with Margot Robbie believed to be taking over the franchise.
1: New music now.
2: Taylor Swift, I Knew It, I Knew You.

0: So, Tanya, share this because it's a public service in a way that you saw a tip on TikTok and it backfired on you.
1: I am like the queen of this. I am notorious for this. I am constantly like just sending people things that they should be doing differently because I see these things on TikTok and Instagram. So the last one I saw was putting cinnamon in your trash cans keeps the bugs away.
0: I actually would think to myself, what's the downside?
1: Right. I love the smell of cinnamon. So why not put some in my trash can anyway if it's going to keep the bugs away?
0: Sure. Well, it would suck the bugs in but keep them away from you. Or would it
1: repel
0: the bugs?
1: No, it's supposed to repel the bugs to not
0: because they don't like the cinnamon
1: yes,
0: smell.
1: Correct. Oh.
0: I thought maybe they would like it.
1: I don't know what bugs this TikTok was trying to get me rid of because it did not work at all. And I have more bugs around my trash cans now than I ever did before. We never had like a bug problem with our trash cans, but I saw this tip and I was like, of course, splish, splish, splish, splash.
0: Did you over-index on the cinnamon?
1: Well, I did put a cinnamon stick in there, which I think maybe might have been the problem.
2: Too much?
1: Yeah, I think I did too much.
0: Speaking of the trash bin, do you ever think to yourself, that scented trash bag, that scented one, is kind of smells good?
2: Yeah, I buy those.
0: Like I open up that trash bag sometimes and think, wow. If they made a cologne in this.
2: No, not a cologne.
0: Or something. It's quite pleasant.
2: It's pleasant, but it reminds me of trash bags.
0: Well, you have to suspend disbelief there.
2: Sure.
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14: Clear but cool overnight with the temperature dropping to 10 degrees. Sunshine on the way tomorrow with a high of 23 degrees and remaining clear tomorrow night, low near 8. Sunny for Friday, high of 26. On Saturday, partly sunny. There's the chance of showers with a high of 26 degrees. And for Sunday, cloudy with the chance of showers and a high of just 20.

Things seem to be going well for Kim Kardashian and boyfriend Lewis Hamilton. Judging by the pictures Kim shared alongside the F1 driver, cozying up all over the world in a recent photo dump. So what is it about Lewis that makes him such a good match? For the answer, search Kim Kardashian at onairwithryan.com.

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2: All right, Ronnie's here. I see it. I feel it. There's the energy coming through the door right now.
3: So good, Ronnie.
2: The aroma has arrived. A combination, a hybrid of Valentino and
3: Jolly Rancher or something.
4: Apple. It was Juicy Apple. Yeah,
2: Juicy Apple.
4: Tanya remembers.
3: That's right, baby.
2: Ronnie's here for a reason. We'll fill you in on that in a second.
1: You're on air with Ryan Seacrest.

0: All right, Ronnie's been out. He's been working on the digital. How's the digital content going here, Ronnie? I got some ideas.
1: Oh, really? You have to share them with me because I would love them. I love getting new ideas, but it's been going pretty good, if I do say so myself.
0: All right, so Ronnie's come in today. He was on the other day talking about how he had no idea his dryer had a lint trap for years until his mom mentioned it to him. Now I understand you're learning what rent is.
1: Well, see, the way you phrase it is funny. I don't want you guys to think I'm crazy. Like, I knew you had to, I knew you had to pay rent. But my problem is, if I'm not there, I don't want to pay rent. Like, if I'm on vacation, I don't feel like you should be paying when you're not there. That's what I feel.
2: But it's all your stuff.
3: It's not there to tell.
0: Who have you voiced this to? Your landlord?
1: No. Well, basically, so I feel like when you see I'm leaving with my suitcase, I should not have to pay for the time I'm not there because I'm not physically there. And yes, my stuff is there. But, like, materials can't pay rent. So that's why I feel like you don't have to pay rent when you are not physically there. So
0: there are situations. Check your lease agreement. You may be able to sublease your apartment when you're away. Can you do that?
1: I guess I could do that, but then I would have to like leave my key fob and it's like a whole thing.
0: You know what he's going to learn next? Maxes.
2: Yeah.
0: He's going to, yes. Yeah, he earned a full dollar, but he didn't get all of it. Yeah. That's the next Ronnie discovery. I like it.
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Should a first date be a big, elaborate date or a casual, low-key date? Have you thought about that? Like, which would you prefer? I'll tell you why we bring it up in the next hour.

0: If you're looking for the next binge, Prime Video's new teen drama, Sterling Point, is quickly becoming one of the biggest breakout shows. Our producer, Sierra, is obsessed. The series, she was telling me, follows 17-year-old Annie, whose life is turned upside down when she inherits a remote Canadian island. And then it all turns upside down. 8 episodes, Prime Video. Season 2 has not officially been announced yet, but the creator, Megan Park, says she already wants to go deeper. It's called Sterling Point. Let me know if you see it.
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8: Clear, but cool overnight with the temperature dropping to 10 degrees. Sunshine on the way tomorrow with a high of 23 degrees and remaining clear tomorrow night, low near 8. Sunny for Friday, high of 26. On Saturday, partly sunny. There's the chance of showers with a high of 26 degrees. And for Sunday, cloudy with the chance of showers and a high of just 20.

0: could dance all night.
1: Seacrest here. You don't know what's going to happen when you go out in the summer. I told you the story about me encountering a mountain lion.
2: Right. Yes. And you ran away from it?
1: Well, she told me to be big, and I told her to run. Yes.
2: And
1: so we
2: left her.
1: Well, I didn't leave her. I told her to follow me. I'm going this way. And so we're no longer together. It wasn't the straw.
3: So manly.
1: But I'm sure it was in the back of her
2: mind. It wasn't like, oh, let me pick you up and run with you.
3: Let me protect you.
2: Nothing like that.
1: I just want to say something to your point, Tanya, of so manly. I'm not trying to be manly. I am not trying to be that guy.
3: Macho man?
1: I'm not trying that.
2: Yes, you are, with all of your thirst traps of you in the gym.
1: But that's not me trying to be manly. That's just me telling you I'm working at it.
2: I don't know.
1: Like, what's manly about this fit right here?
2: Oh my God, those sandals. Like,
1: exactly.
3: You cannot have the dogs out at work.
2: Literally.
1: It's hot.
2: That's like what an abuelita wears. Like a little chancla.
1: I have culottes on. They're so short in my pants.
3: It's the slides that got me.
2: I don't even think those are slides. They're like crisscross.
3: They're like Jesus sandals.
1: Yes, they are. They are disciple sandals.
3: Oh my God.
1: New Testament, okay?
2: Yeah. Oh, I really needed that. That was a good surprise.
1: Well, here we are.
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2: I love it.
3: Bruno Mars.
4: Hey. Dua Lipa.
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2: So this is a dilemma. Listen to this. It was her birthday yesterday, and her ex's mom and sister both reached out to wish her a happy birthday. So what does it mean?
3: He wants her back.
4: Whoa.
2: Does he? Coming up next.
1: You're on air with Ryan Seacrest.

0: Let me grab Steph. So you're calling, you say your ex's family reached out on your birthday. What does that mean? That means they're thoughtful. What's the big deal?
1: It's just that my ex and I, you know, we've been broken up for years, and I haven't spoken to him or his family in forever. And for my birthday, I got not an Instagram message, but a text message from both his mother and his sister wishing me happy birthday. And it seemed like I was like still in their lives. You know, his sister said, happy birthday. Hope you're doing well. His mom was saying, you know, hope you have a wonderful day. And I'm just wondering, like, why now?
0: Let's just say he has talked about you. Do you want to be back with him?
1: I mean, I'm not 100% opposed to reconnecting.
0: So did you respond to the message?
2: What'd you say?
1: I actually have not responded. I felt like I needed to get some, you know, like some kind of
0: I think you respond
1: from someone
0: and see
1: outside
0: where,
1: my head.
0: I think you respond and say, thank you so much for thinking of me. You don't say, and tell Tommy I said hi.
2: Unless you want to tell Tommy you say hi.
0: So anyway, Steph, I think you have a consensus here. Or not.
2: I don't know.
0: Good luck. It's not bad. This is good. This is good and kind and thoughtful. Good luck. Happy birthday.
1: Okay. Thank you so much. Thank you.
0: Bye.
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4: 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Julie B. and Nick. Mornings on The One. If you missed this morning, you missed a lot.
5: Driving can be a stressful time there, Julie B., especially when you're surrounded by other people who you think don't drive as well as you do.
6: A lot of maniacs on the road. I call them everyone but me.
5: Yes. And I do this while you're driving, Julie B., and apparently it lowers stress. Lowers stress. And you like to do it now anywhere. And it's doing some singing.
6: Oh, yeah.
5: Julie B.
6: Oh,
5: doing some singing.
6: Well, I'm not afraid for someone to see me sing in the car. I don't care.
5: Let's say, you know, you're not satisfied with the person in front of you. They didn't signal or something like that. And you just, like, instead of, you know, getting angry about it, express it through song.
6: That's right. Yeah. It always sounds nicer like, that way.
5: Why didn't you signal, you little silly goose? You know, stuff like that.
6: Perfect. You could make it an opera.
4: Mornings on The One.
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0: Michaela has a debate for us. Should you go on a nice date for a first date? What do you mean by a nice date versus what?
1: A nice date, like to be taken out to dinner. And I, for a first date, think that you should just have drinks or coffee.
2: Oh.
0: Let's take a look at it. Next.

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0: All right, let's get to this, Michaela. So it's interesting. I'm pondering this question you brought up. When you're going on a first date, should it be a nice, pretty date or a nice, chill, comfortable, low-key date? You had this debate with your friends. Where did you guys net out?
1: We're just divided. I prefer a more casual date because I feel like if I'm going on a fancy dinner date, like the pressure's on.
0: You need to look at it like this. Both work.
1: Yeah.
0: Guy wants to take you out on a nice, beautiful evening. He wants to spend some money on you, get things you can't pronounce and buy you flowers. Yes. Guy wants to take you to a coffee bar, roll out to a park, and break out some homemade pastries as a cute little gesture. Thoughtful. Yes.
2: Well, that's cute.
0: Yes, I know. That's
2: when
0: why
2: you
0: I said
2: add
0: it,
2: all the extras, though. But if it's just coffee or it's just drinks, it's kind of meh.
3: Because the guy who's just getting coffee and bringing you the pastries is doing it with 5, 10, 15, however many women he's
0: that's
3: dating.
0: That's cynicism. I'm talking about thoughtfulness. Guy gets you coffee, but thoughtfully has baked you banana bread. And he whips that out of a brown bag and wax paper. Sitting on a park bench. I like this guy.
3: And he did it with Sarah and Susan and Molly
2: and
3: Meredith.
2: But you don't know that, Tanya.
0: Why'd you put my sister's name in that? Don't put my sister's name in that.
3: Sorry.
0: Anyway, I just tend to look at things now in life not so rigidly. Okay. Yes and yes.
2: Glass half full.
3: I say no and yes.
0: I say yes, yes.
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14: Clear but cool overnight with the temperature dropping to 10 degrees. Sunshine on the way tomorrow with a high of 23 degrees and remaining clear tomorrow night, low near 8. Sunny for Friday, high of 26. On Saturday, partly sunny. There's the chance of showers with a high of 26 degrees. And for Sunday, cloudy with the chance of showers and a high of just 20 degrees.

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1: Gonna do it for us, friends. 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
2: Me not working hard. 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Or better yet, go to Times Square, take a picture of me with a Kodak. Took my life from negative to positive. I just want y'all to know that. And tonight, let's enjoy life.

0: 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Julie B and Nick will announce two winners each week. Then join Julie B and Nick live in Listowel on Friday, September 4th, when they announce the grand prize winner, who will pick up $1,200 in gift certificates. These are some of the incredible participating retailers: Baeklar Jewelers, Corley Sports Excellence, Divine Wellness Spa, Shoes in Motion, Orange Grove Dutch Shop, Canadian Tire, Dairy Queen, Kitchen Cupboard and Icebox, and Between the Lines. 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
7: 101.7 weather. Clear but cool overnight with the temperature dropping to 10 degrees. Sunshine on the way tomorrow with a high of 23 degrees and remaining clear tomorrow night, low near 8. Sunny for Friday, high of 26. On Saturday, partly sunny. There's the chance of showers with a high of 26 degrees. And for Sunday, cloudy with the chance of showers and a high of just 20.

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And this town's lost its faith. 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

0: Hi, it's Gil from the Blythe Festival. Have you heard about our new hit comedy, The Last Mayor of Rusty River? 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I wrote it with my friend David Scott, who happens to be the last mayor of Seaforth, so it's kind of inspired by a true story, sort of, but we're not really supposed to say that. 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The Last Mayor of Rusty River. 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

0: an update from CKNXNewsToday.ca, I'm Miranda Chant. Canadian premiers have been asked to return U.S. alcohol to store shelves. Prime Minister Mark Carney made the ask directly yesterday after briefing premiers on a draft trade deal with the U.S. All Canadian provinces banned American booze early last year in response to U.S. President Donald Trump's tariffs. Only Saskatchewan and Alberta have since allowed it back. The Trump administration has cited the removal of U.S. alcohol as part of the reason for the new round of 50% tariffs that have since been paused until end of day tomorrow. Whether a charter challenge of an old North Huron municipal bylaw and trespass notice will move forward is now in the hands of the courts. Yesterday, lawyers for two men barred from council meetings after breaking a bylaw that prohibited people from recording the meeting laid out their case in the Ontario Superior Court of Justice in Goderich. They claimed the bylaw, which has since been repealed, was unconstitutional and that a six-month trespass notice infringed on their right to attend council meetings. Lawyers for North Huron say there is no live controversy as the pair are able to view council meetings in person and record them. Saugeen Shores is prepared to cut residential development charges by 50% if the municipality is approved for a new provincial funding program. Adam Bell has the details.
1: Council has authorized the town's CAO to enter into an agreement designed to encourage municipalities to lower the fees charged on new housing in exchange for access to infrastructure funding. Although the town says it has not received any communication from the province, council approved giving staff the authority to move ahead. Development charges are fees collected from developers to help municipalities pay for infrastructure needed to accommodate growth, including roads, water, and wastewater systems and other municipal services.
0: Town documents show the municipal development charge for a single detached home was over $36,000 in March. A 50% reduction would bring that amount down to a little over $18,000. Two people were hurt in a two-vehicle crash outside of Palmerston. The vehicles collided on Wellington Road 5 between 3rd and 7th lines yesterday afternoon. Police confirmed two people were taken to hospital for treatment of non-life-threatening injuries. The road was closed for a couple of hours. Major Canadian grocery chains are being accused of selling watered-down maple syrup. A class-action lawsuit filed in Quebec's Superior Court claims Loblaws, Metro, and Sobeys betrayed customers' trust for years by selling the syrup advertised as pure, even though it was cut with cane sugar. For more on these and other stories, go to cknxnewstoday.ca.
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0: Toronto Blue Jays' rally came up just short as the team lost 7-6 to the Tampa Bay Rays last night. The Jays trailed 7-1 before scoring four runs in the fifth and another in the sixth, but the Rays' bullpen shut down Toronto after that. The Jays are now one game back of the third wildcard spot in the American League after Minnesota won and Texas lost yesterday. In other baseball action, Canada's Matt Wilkinson pitched two scoreless innings in his Major League debut as San Francisco blanked Cleveland 1-0. The shorthanded Toronto Tempo fell 93-82 to Washington. The Tempo's top three scorers were out as Toronto was officially eliminated from WNBA playoff contention. Canada opened the Little League World Series with a loss, falling 7-0 to South Korea. And the CPKC Women's Open gets underway today in Alberta. 15 Canadians are in the field, led by defending champion Brooke Henderson.
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0: Sunshine today, a high of 25 that'll feel a bit warmer with the humidity. Tonight, clear, the temperature dropping to single digits, a low of 9. Tomorrow, sunshine, a high of 26. Right now, it's 10.
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9: music. Thank you very much, Miranda. It's 6:06. Good morning. Thursday it is, which is the pet of the week day. We'll have a visit a little after 8:30 this morning. A little after 8, of course, Prize of Palooza. Celebrity status before 7 o'clock. Find out what's going on in the world of them famous people. Alex Warren's got a fever dream after Rihanna and Calvin Harris on the one.

0: 101.7 The One, Alex Warren with Fever Dream. My name is Nicholas. Julie B. will be back later this month. It is 6:13. Good day to you. We are looking at a pretty awesome couple of days. We got 25 today, 26 tomorrow, both days warmer with sunshine. Warmer with the humidity is what I mean. But it will be sunny as well. High five. It's 10 right now. If you like the cooler weather at the nighttime to have a little sleep, maybe give your AC a little break, open up a window, get that fresh air just rolling in through. Then you smell some neighbors, and you're like, oh, okay, shut the window. No, I'm joking. That's not about personal experience at all. I'm not even joking. Hope your day's going well. Later this morning, we'll be visited by Kathy with Adopt-A-Pet Pet Rescue in Lucknow. It's our Pet of the Week day. That'll be just after 8:40. You can always see the previous pets that we've had visit us that may still be up for adoption at 1017theone.ca. We had a cutie pie by the name of Daisy and Bill and Ted. The cats, Bill and Ted. That's fantastic. You can see them on our website at 1017theone.ca. They are looking for their forever home, and maybe it's yours.
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2: 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John?
3: Saugeen Shores Chamber of Commerce is hosting the first Business Achievement Awards in years with support of Bruce Power, and we're happy to do this. 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A lot of people to do some nominations. We know that there's hundreds have came in so far. 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
2: And that's SaugeenShoresChamber.ca for all the information.
3: Well, limited amount of information today. We have the nomination process on there and the rules and regulations. 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Any business can be nominated. They don't have to be part of the Chamber of Commerce. Anybody can nominate any business. Those businesses that we're hoping just have an affiliation or are doing business in the Saugeen Shores area.
2: Thanks, John. 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

0: 101.7, the one, Avril Lavigne, My Happy Ending. The summer is not over yet, but it will come to a conclusion eventually. And, you know, usually it's that Labor Day weekend where, you know, the kids go back to school afterwards. But we're going to make a happy ending, or at least beginning to the Labor Day weekend for somebody on Friday, September the 4th, when somebody's going to win a $1,200 prize pack, which includes a gaggle of gift certificates from listable area businesses. And it could be you, because there's still lots of time to enter. All you got to do is text that word SHOP to us, S-H-O-P, to the CSN Collision Center studio line, 1-877-663-1017. We got gift certificates from Orange Grove Dutch Shop in there, Corley Sports Excellence, Divine Wellness Spa, Shoes in Motion. We got Rockin' Duke's Pet Supplies, Rob Carreri Flooring, Argyle Wines, and a whole bunch more. That's not even half of them. You can see the full list on the website at 1017theone.ca. But to enter, just text that word SHOP to us, and you could win that big grand prize or one of the secondary prizes. We'll have winners on Monday, a couple winners on Monday, and a couple winners on the 31st of $100 in SHOP local dollars, courtesy of the listable BIA. We got four prizes of those, plus the big grand prize. So just text that word SHOP to us to officially enter. 1-877-663-1017 is that number.
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0: With an update from CKNXNewsToday.ca, I'm Miranda Chant. Canadian premiers have been asked to return U.S. alcohol to store shelves. Prime Minister Mark Carney made the ask directly yesterday after briefing premiers on a draft trade deal with the U.S. All Canadian provinces banned American booze early last year in response to U.S. President Donald Trump's tariffs. Only Saskatchewan and Alberta have since allowed it back. The Trump administration has cited the removal of U.S. alcohol as part of the reason for the new round of 50% tariffs that have since been paused until end of day tomorrow. Whether a charter challenge of an old North Huron municipal bylaw and trespass notice will move forward is now in the hands of the courts. Yesterday, lawyers for two men barred from council meetings after breaking a bylaw that prohibited people from recording the meeting laid out their case in the Ontario Superior Court of Justice in Goderich. They claimed the bylaw, which has since been repealed, was unconstitutional and that a six-month trespass notice infringed on their right to attend council meetings. Lawyers for North Huron say there is no live controversy as the pair are able to view council meetings in person and record them. Songine Shores is prepared to cut residential development charges by 50% if the municipality is approved for a new provincial funding program. Adam Bell has the details.
1: Council has authorized the town's CAO to enter into an agreement designed to encourage municipalities to lower the fees charged on new housing in exchange for access to infrastructure funding. Although the town says it has not received any communication from the province, council approved giving staff the authority to move ahead. Development charges are fees collected from developers to help municipalities pay for infrastructure needed to accommodate growth, including roads, water, and wastewater systems and other municipal services.
0: Town documents show the municipal development charge for a single detached home was over $36,000 in March. A 50% reduction would bring that amount down to a little over $18,000. Two people were hurt in a two-vehicle crash outside of Palmerston. The vehicles collided on Wellington Road 5 between 3rd and 7th lines yesterday afternoon. Police confirmed two people were taken to hospital for treatment of non-life-threatening injuries. The road was closed for a couple of hours. Major Canadian grocery chains are being accused of selling watered-down maple syrup. A class-action lawsuit filed in Quebec's Superior Court claims Loblaws, Metro, and Sobeys betrayed customers' trust for years by selling the syrup advertised as pure, even though it was cut with cane sugar. For more on these and other stories, go to cknxnewstoday.ca.
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0: The Toronto Tempo have been officially eliminated from the playoffs. The team suffered

0: goes to the mound for the Jays in today's series finale. The Tampa Bay Buccaneers have agreed to a one-year, $30 million contract extension for defensive tackle Vita Vea. The extension adds $6 million to the $18 million he was already set to make this year, plus an additional $24 million in 2027.
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0: Sunshine today, a high of 25 that'll feel a bit warmer with the humidity. Tonight, clear, the temperature dropping to single digits, a low of 9. Tomorrow, sunshine, a high of 26. Right now, it's 10.
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5: Thank you very much, Miranda. It's 6:36. You've got your celebrity status before 7 o'clock. There's a kind of Sons of Anarchy reunion, in a way. We'll tell you about that. Also, there's a last season of a show hitting Netflix today. I know people in my house are excited about it. Pink Pony Club after Taylor Swift.

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0: 101.7 The One Chapel Roan and Pink Pony Club. It's 6:43. Julie B and Nick. Julie will be back later this month. I hope your day is going well. We're looking at a couple of nice days in store for us weather-wise. 25 today and 26 tomorrow. Sunshine, warmer with the humidity. All right, do you ever go to somebody's house? You ever do this when you get there? Huh? Apparently, it's rude. To some people, anyway. 29% of homeowners think it's rude if you ask this while you're at their home. And I don't know. You see, if the reason you're going over is to watch a show or a movie, something on the TV, then you kind of have an idea of what you're going to be watching, I would imagine. I mean, while you're there, are you asking to change the show? You're like, hey, can we watch something else? Apparently, that's rude to some. I mean, why are you inviting the people over if the TV is the subject of their visit? Because wouldn't they be aware of what you're going to be watching? Maybe if you're having a big family get together, there's so many people and so many rooms, and there's just happens to be a TV there, and your football team, the Buffalo Bills, is playing. Maybe if you ask, hey, can you put the game on? Is that rude? I don't think so. Not me personally, but maybe the homeowner would be offended. I don't know. To each their own, I guess. It's their home. It's their rules. Just remember to take your shoes off before you, leave the entrance area.
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0: 101.7 The One, Pineo and Loeb with Jordan and Span. Before that, Black Eyed Peas. It is 6:52. We're looking at a high of 25 today, but warmer with the humidity, sunshine, and pretty much the same thing tomorrow. Maybe a touch warmer. 10 right now outside our window. We're having a look in the world of celebrity, and there is a bit of a Sons of Anarchy reunion, kind of. FX has ordered a limited series that will be called Legends, which brings much of the cast of Sons of Anarchy back together. Charlie Hunnam, Ron Perlman, Katie Sagal, Maggie Siff, Mark Boone Jr., Tommy Flanagan, Kim Coates, and Theo Rossi will be in this. And apparently the show, the cast reunites the Sons of Anarchy at a fan convention after more than a decade. The line between life and art blurs as the fractured brotherhood finds itself up against a real-world threat more dangerous than anything they've faced in their show. That'll be coming to FX in the future. Prince Harry and Meghan Markle, apparently they're saying, see ya, Hollywood. Or at least temporarily, anyway. Apparently they're taking their children back over to the UK for an extended period of time. But they will keep a home in California as well. Congrats to them. Comedian Dane Cook. I've heard him tell this story various places on social media and YouTube. You can look for it. But back in the day, Dane Cook's brother, the comedian Dane Cook, he made a lot of money back in the day. And his brother, his half-brother, stole a whole bunch of it, like $12 million from him. And there's a documentary coming out because of this. It'll be out on September the 29th. It's called Funny Money, The Dane Cook Story. Look for the story that he shares openly and honestly on YouTube. Just search for Dane Cook, brother stole money story, and you'll hear the whole thing. It's crazy. It's 6:54, and that is your celebrity status.
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3: Joining me now is Ross McIntosh, the president of the Huron County Plowman's Association, and the Huron County Plowing Match is coming up on the 21st of August. Tell us a bit about what's going on. I hear there's something the day before.
4: 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The Apprentice Competition is Thursday. The Queen Competition, the main event, is Friday, and then there's a silent auction and an auction with Ben Lobb, so it should be a lively night.
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3: The Huron County Plowing Match coming up August 21st at the farm of Nelson Underwood, just north of Wingham. For all the information, follow them on Facebook, Huron County Plowman's Association.
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0: with an update from CKNXNewsToday.ca, I'm Miranda Chant. There's optimism among Canada's premiers about trade talks with the U.S. that delayed punishing 50% tariffs. Nova Scotia Premier Tim Houston says he's hopeful about the potential deal that led U.S. President Donald Trump to put a three-day pause on the massive tariffs that were to hit hundreds of Canadian goods on Wednesday. Meanwhile, Saskatchewan Premier Scott Moe says he hopes both countries can negotiate a deal to reduce U.S. tariffs on Canadian steel, aluminum, auto, and lumber. In a virtual meeting with premiers yesterday, Prime Minister Mark Carney asked the group to return American alcohol back to store shelves, something that's been a sticking point in trade talks with the U.S. Pending approval of new provincial infrastructure funding, Saugeen Shores is ready to cut residential development charges in half. Council has given the town's CAO the nod to enter into an agreement under Ontario's Development Charges Reduction Program if the municipality's application is successful. The town has since adopted a new development charge schedule, with the current charge for a fully serviced single or semi-detached home set at a little over $45,000. Development charges help municipalities pay for infrastructure needed to support growth, including roads, water, and wastewater services. A two-vehicle crash outside of Palmerston sent two people to hospital. Emergency crews were called to the collision on Wellington Road 5 between 3rd Line and 7th Line yesterday afternoon. Injuries were described as non-life-threatening. A major bust for West Region OPP. A months-long investigation saw officers seize $1.28 million in drugs, guns, and stolen property. It began in April after provincial police identified suspected drug trafficking in Walpole Island First Nation. This led police to search two homes in London last month, where they found significant quantities of fentanyl, cocaine, and methamphetamine, along with multiple guns and stolen vehicles. OPP Acting Detective Superintendent Andy Bradford says the amount of fentanyl seized in the bust could have killed thousands if it made it to the street.
1: Based on common street-level quantities, that amount had the potential to generate over 150,000 potentially lethal street-level doses.
0: Three Londoners were arrested and charged with multiple offenses, including possession for the purpose of trafficking. The CNE is giving the public a sneak peek at this year's food offering. It includes everything from deep-fried pizza slices to KD smoothies to sushi pops. The CNE gets underway in Toronto tomorrow. For more on these and other stories, go to cknxnewstoday.ca.
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0: Toronto Blue Jays' rally came up just short as the team lost 7-6 to the Tampa Bay Rays last night. The Jays trailed 7-1 before scoring four runs in the fifth and another in the sixth, but the Rays' bullpen shut down Toronto after that. The Jays are now one game back of the third wildcard spot in the American League after Minnesota won and Texas lost yesterday. In other baseball action, Canada's Matt Wilkinson pitched two scoreless innings in his major league debut as San Francisco blanked Cleveland 1-0. The shorthanded Toronto Tempo fell 93-82 to Washington. The Tempo's top three scorers were out as Toronto was officially eliminated from WNBA playoff contention. Canada opened the Little League World Series with a loss, falling 7-0 to South Korea. And the CPKC Women's Open gets underway today in Alberta. 15 Canadians are in the field, led by defending champion Brooke Henderson.
4: Nothing beats the sights.
5: And they're off and pacing.
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6: We bet you'll love it.
0: Sunshine today, a high of 25 that'll feel a bit warmer with the humidity. Tonight, clear, the temperature dropping to single digits, a low of 9. Tomorrow, sunshine, a high of 26. Right now, it's 10.
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8: Today's best. Thanks very much, Miranda. It's 7:06. Good morning. It's Thursday. After 8:40 this morning, we'll have a visit with Kathy from Adopt-A-Pet Pet Rescue, Pet of the Week. This hour, we got some celebrations coming up in less than 15 minutes. 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And if you have a pet, does your pet ever ruin anything, damage anything in your home? Maroon 5 on the one.

0: 101.7 The One, Justin Bieber and Speed Demon. It's now 7:14. Julie B and Nick, hello to you. Hope your day is going well. 25 with sunshine today. We're at 10 right now outside our window. Do you have a pet? And if so, does the pet ever ruin anything or maybe damage something? Maybe ruin isn't the word, but damage something. They're not doing it on purpose, are they? Huh? See, I don't have a dog, and we never had a dog in our house. So, but you know, I see some videos, of course, and you know, other people who have dogs, that you know, dogs can maybe be a little rambunctious sometimes. They like to, you know, chew things like shoes or other things. But I've never had the firsthand experience of a dog eating my shoe. But we do have cats, and cats can do some damage themselves, like scratching things, clawing at things. Apparently 31% of cats have ruined a table leg by scratching it. We have one of those scratching posts. We got like, I don't know what you call it, cat tree, I guess. It's not a giant one, but, you know, there's a little spot for the cat to have a little rest. There's a couple of different levels on it, and it's got the scratching post. But, of course, is that the only thing they scratch? No. We have this, I guess, trim by the door to our deck. And one of our cats who loves to go outside, her name's Macy. Hey, Macy, how you doing? I actually let her outside before I left this morning. And she likes to claw at the trim there. It's just so lovely and so inspiring. And, you know, you don't want the cat to come back sometimes. I kid you. I kid you, Macy. Please come back and scratch some more later. But, you know, that's what happens if you have a pet. You got to prepare yourself for some damage that they may eventually cause because, hey, they're just animals, you know? But yet more civilized than some of us humans.
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0: Hey, it's August the 20th. 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

0: With an update from CKNXNewsToday.ca, I'm Miranda Chant. Canadian premiers have been asked to return U.S. alcohol to store shelves. Prime Minister Mark Carney made the ask directly yesterday after briefing premiers on a draft trade deal with the U.S. All Canadian provinces banned American booze early last year in response to U.S. President Donald Trump's tariffs. Only Saskatchewan and Alberta have since allowed it back. The Trump administration has cited the removal of U.S. alcohol as part of the reason for the new round of 50% tariffs that have since been paused until end of day tomorrow. Whether a charter challenge of an old North Huron municipal bylaw and trespass notice will move forward is now in the hands of the courts. Yesterday, lawyers for two men barred from council meetings after breaking a bylaw that prohibited people from recording the meeting laid out their case in the Ontario Superior Court of Justice in Goderich. They claimed the bylaw, which has since been repealed, was unconstitutional and that a six-month trespass notice infringed on their right to attend council meetings. Lawyers for North Huron say there is no live controversy as the pair are able to view council meetings in person and record them. Songine Shores is prepared to cut residential development charges by 50% if the municipality is approved for a new provincial funding program. Adam Bell has the details.
1: Council has authorized the town's CAO to enter into an agreement designed to encourage municipalities to lower the fees charged on new housing in exchange for access to infrastructure funding. Although the town says it has not received any communication from the province, council approved giving staff the authority to move ahead. Development charges are fees collected from developers to help municipalities pay for infrastructure needed to accommodate growth, including roads, water, and wastewater systems and other municipal services.
0: Town documents show the municipal development charge for a single detached home was over $36,000 in March. A 50% reduction would bring that amount down to a little over $18,000. Two people were hurt in a two-vehicle crash outside of Palmerston. The vehicles collided on Wellington Road 5 between 3rd and 7th lines yesterday afternoon. Police confirmed two people were taken to hospital for treatment of non-life-threatening injuries. The road was closed for a couple of hours. Major Canadian grocery chains are being accused of selling watered-down maple syrup. A class-action lawsuit filed in Quebec's Superior Court claims Loblaws, Metro, and Sobeys betrayed customers' trust for years by selling the syrup advertised as pure, even though it was cut with cane sugar. For more on these and other stories, go to cknxnewstoday.ca.
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0: The Toronto Tempo have been officially eliminated from the playoffs. The team suffered a 12th consecutive loss last night, 93-82 to the Washington Mystics, and now sit at 10-25. The Tempo are the third team to be eliminated from the playoffs after both the Seattle Storm and the Connecticut Sun. The Toronto Blue Jays lost 7-6 to the Tampa Bay Rays last night after what initially looked to be a promising comeback. The Jays were down 7-1 before scoring four runs in the fifth and another in the sixth, but that's where the rally stopped, with the Rays' bullpen shutting down Toronto's last 12 batters. Right-hander Shane Bieber goes to the mound for the Jays in today's series finale. The Tampa Bay Buccaneers have agreed to a one-year, $30 million contract extension for defensive tackle Vita Vea. The extension adds $6 million to the $18 million he was already set to make this year, plus an additional $24 million in 2027.
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morning to you. A breakfast boost coming up shortly. And also, can your child break a Guinness World Record? It involves sticky notes. Olivia Rodrigo on the one.

0: 101.7 The One, David Guetta and Sia, Titanium. Reminds me of the World Cup. I miss the World Cup. That song was played quite a lot during the, I guess, pregame festivities. It's 7:43. My name's Nicholas. What's going on? 10 right now, but warming up to 25 and around 30 with the humidity. And much of the same tomorrow. We could get some wet stuff on the weekend, so take advantage of it today and tomorrow. And maybe on the weekend, your kids are going to be like, I'm bored. We can't go outside. It's raining. Oh, where? Well, if you got some sticky notes in your home, say, hey, well, how about you try and break a world record here? Huh? Can you do it? I mean, there's a world record for everything nowadays, it seems, like how fast you can tie your shoelaces. How many laces you can fit on one shoe, I'm sure, is a world record, potentially. But there is actually an official Guinness World Record for the amount of words that you can fit on one tiny sticky note. You know, just the yellow, like, little sticky notes, the little square pieces. I don't know how many words I could fit on there. But apparently the official Guinness World Record is 150. 150 words. By this woman over in the United Arab Emirates. This woman took the challenge on over in Dubai, and she wanted to get this record, and she did it. And the words have to be readable. And I guess it doesn't matter what language, I guess. I mean, does it have to be in English? Maybe, because she did write these words in English, and they do have to be wordable. She said, I chose simple, short words, mostly three letters, to make the most of the space. And 150 words on that sticky note. If that's your biggest achievement in life, then hey, you got more Guinness World Records than I do. But if your kids, you know, they still got 3 weeks until school, and I'm sure they at some point have said, hey, I'm bored. Well, go get yourself some sticky notes. Give them a pen or pencil and be like, hey, try and break the world record. Let me know when you've done it, okay? Don't come out of your room until you broke that record. Please.
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0: 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It is 7:52. My name is Nicholas. What's going on? On our website as well, you can see some details on our upcoming Summer Sizzler gift card sale, which will be next week. 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You pay only $50 next Wednesday, 9 a.m. 1017theone.ca. So besides Grant's, we got Lavish Salon and the Men's Cutting Room and Listowel participating, the Cowboy Loft in Brussels. We got Corley Sports Excellence in Listowel, the Southport Golf Club, Port Elgin, Casual Corners in Port Elgin, and a whole bunch of other ones. You can do some research, reconnaissance, surveying on the website at 1017theone.ca, because we got links to every single business participating as well. So maybe it's a business maybe you've never shopped before. You can see what they're all about and bookmark that page. Set a reminder in your phone for 8:55 next Wednesday. It's the Summer Sizzler gift card sale. 1017theone.ca is when it shall happen, or where it shall happen, next Wednesday. Okay? In about 20 minutes, we'll have those movie passes and McDonald's combos for you to win. Prize of Palooza time. But first, we got some news headlines with Miranda.
1: Coming up at the top of the hour, a trade deal with the U.S. could be finalized by tomorrow night. Lawyers for two men have made their pitch for the courts to hear a charter challenge against a repealed North Huron bylaw, and Saugeen Shores is eyeing a cut to residential development charges. These stories and more coming up at 8 o'clock.
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0: with an update from CKNXNewsToday.ca, I'm Miranda Chant. A trade deal that will end the threat of 50% tariffs and slash other levies on Canadian goods is expected to be finalized by tomorrow night. Canada's chief trade negotiator, Jenna Charette, is still in Washington working on the agreement. It reportedly includes the lowering of the U.S. tariff rate on Canadian-made vehicles from 25% to 15%. As part of the negotiations, Prime Minister Mark Carney has asked Canada's premiers to lift the ban on American booze. In our daily poll question powered by Walkerton Toyota, we're asking if you think the premiers should comply with Carney's request. Answer at CKNXNewsToday.ca/poll. North Huron is waiting to see if a charter challenge of a now repealed municipal bylaw will move forward to residents who were temporarily banned from attending council meetings after violating the bylaw not to record the proceedings have launched the challenge. Their lawyers laid out arguments yesterday at the Ontario Superior Court of Justice in Goderich, saying the men's rights were infringed upon. Township lawyers claim the men were disruptive to council meetings, but since the bylaw has been pulled back, there is no live controversy and no need for future legal proceedings. Saugeen Shores is eyeing a cut to residential development charges. If the town is approved under the Joint Federal-Provincial Development Charges Reduction Program, it will slash residential development charges by 50%. The program aims to lower the cost of housing while helping municipalities pay for vital infrastructure needed to support the growth. Two people were sent to hospital after a crash outside of Palmerston. Wellington OPP say two vehicles collided on Wellington Road 5 between 3rd Line and 7th Line yesterday afternoon. Two people suffered non-life-threatening injuries and were taken to hospital for treatment. The investigation into the cause of the crash is ongoing. WestJet has been ordered to scrap its weight cap on power wheelchairs. The Canadian Transportation Agency says the 300-pound weight cap on mobility aids imposes an undue barrier on travelers living with a disability. As such, the airline must get rid of the cap on the vast majority of its planes before July 2027. The case was brought by Stephen Fletcher, a former federal minister for transport, after he was stopped from flying with his custom wheelchair on a flight between Winnipeg and Toronto last year. For more on these and other stories, go to CKNXNewsToday.ca.
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0: Toronto Blue Jays rally came up just short as the team lost 7-6 to the Tampa Bay Rays last night. The Jays trailed 7-1 before scoring four runs in the fifth and another in the sixth, but the Rays bullpen shut down Toronto after that. The Jays are now one game back of the third wildcard spot in the American League after Minnesota won and Texas lost yesterday. In other baseball action, Canada's Matt Wilkinson pitched two scoreless innings in his major league debut as San Francisco blanked Cleveland 1-0. The shorthanded Toronto Tempo fell 93-82 to Washington. The Tempo's top three scorers were out as Toronto was officially eliminated from WNBA playoff contention. Canada opened the Little League World Series with a loss, falling 7-0 to South Korea. And the CPKC Women's Open gets underway today in Alberta. 15 Canadians are in the field, led by defending champion Brooke Henderson.
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0: sunshine today, a high of 25 that'll feel a bit warmer with the humidity. Tonight, clear, the temperature dropping to single digits, a low of 9. Tomorrow, sunshine, a high of 26. Right now, it's 10.
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2: Today's best. Thanks very much, Miranda. 8:06, good morning. Later this hour, we're going to have a visit with our pet of the week. And also, before that, about 7 minutes away, your chance to win those movie passes and McDonald's combos for Prizapalooza. First, Bruno Mars.

0: 101.7 The One in Sync. It's 8:13. Julie B and Nick. Julie will be back later this month. How's it going? 25 the high today. Warmer with the humidity, mostly sunny. It's kind of a little gray outside our window currently, but the sunshine, it's coming. It's coming. Yay, hopefully. We got a food and drink related question for Parizapalooza, specifically drink. You're going to have to give us a call on the CSN Collision Center studio line, 1-877-663-1017, to try and guess the answer to this question. And the winner, first correct answer, will score those movie passes for the Park Theater Goderich or the Paramounts in Hanover or the Hanover Drive-In, plus McDonald's combos that you can use at McDonald's locations in either Wingham, Kincardine, Goderich, Exeter, Mitchell, or Grand Bend. Okie dokie. So, food and drink is the category, specifically drink. Back in the early 1900s, there's this guy. He accidentally dropped cinnamon candies into a tub of this drink, creating a new drink. What was the beverage? Back in 1912, it happened. Guy from Chicago accidentally dropped some cinnamon candies into a tub of creating this new beverage. What do you think? 1-877-663-1017.
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0: All right, Parizapalooza, drink-related question. Okay, I didn't have a time machine. I didn't see this happen, but apparently 1912. There's a New York Times obituary for a guy named Henry Elliott, Chicago native who ran away to the circus in his early teens, and he's believed to have invented this beverage after accidentally dropping red-colored cinnamon candies in a vat of the traditional version of it. What?
9: Hi, is it pink lemonade?
0: Pink lemonade is what I was looking for. Apparently dropped some cinnamon candies and some normal lemonade, and there you go. Bob's your uncle. It doesn't taste cinnamony, of course. Not to me, anyway. But lots of guesses for Dr. Pepper, which I'm going to have to look up how that was invented. And also a big thank you to Dan for the great guess of Fireball. So that's probably how they did it as well. Like, whoops. Oh, wait a minute. This tastes good. Let's sell it. But that is Coder in Port Elgin after the movies and McDonald's. Preston, Pablo, and Cuz I Do on the one.

0: 101.7, the one because I do from Preston Pablo. It's 8:21. So the answer was Pink Lemonade for Prize of Palooza just now, apparently back in 1912. At least according to this guy's obituary, and he's credited with, I guess, somewhat of the invention of Pink Lemonade by accidentally dropping some cinnamon candies in a vat of traditional lemonade. Whoops. Tastes good. And a couple of guesses, lots of guesses for Dr. Pepper. And I was like, how did Dr. Pepper come to be? Apparently, it was formulated, this is from Wikipedia anyway, it was formulated by Brooklyn-born pharmacist Charles Alderton in Morrison's old corner drugstore in Waco, Texas. To test his new drink, he offered it to the store owner, who found it to be his liking. Patrons at the soda fountain soon learned of his new drink and began ordering a Waco. It was originally called Waco before they changed it. Originally, it was then Dr. Pepper's Iron Phosphate. I guess they didn't want to put all that info on the can, and eventually it was just Dr. Pepper. And a guess for Fireball whiskey, cinnamon whiskey. Apparently that was invented here in Canada. I did not know that. I thought it was an American thing. But the product was developed in Canada by Seagram's back in the mid-80s. And the manufacturer's storyline, in part, that it was the product of a Canadian bartender's efforts to warm up from an Arctic blast. You know, the winter. Oh, it's chilly. I need something to warm up. Put some cinnamon in that whiskey. And boom, Bob's your uncle. Why am I saying Bob's your uncle? I never used that term outside in my normal life, and I've used it twice already this morning at least. But say, Libby, enjoy the fire. What about Fireball and Dr. Pepper? Never mind. Whew. I might test that out this weekend. Or just save it for an Arctic blast when Highway 21 is closed sometime. That is Coder and Ream in Port Elgin. They're off to the movies. And McDonald's. Well, that's a similar prize pack. Tomorrow morning around the same time in about 20 minutes, we're going to have a visit with Kathy from Adopt-A-Pet Pet Rescue. We're going to have a visitor, our Pet of the Week, coming up.
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0: With an update from CKNXNewsToday.ca, I'm Miranda Chant. There's optimism among Canada's premiers about trade talks with the U.S. that delayed punishing 50% tariffs. Nova Scotia Premier Tim Houston says he's hopeful about the potential deal that led U.S. President Donald Trump to put a three-day pause on the massive tariffs that were to hit hundreds of Canadian goods on Wednesday. Meanwhile, Saskatchewan Premier Scott Moe says he hopes both countries can negotiate a deal to reduce U.S. tariffs on Canadian steel, aluminum, auto, and lumber. In a virtual meeting with premiers yesterday, Prime Minister Mark Carney asked the group to return American alcohol back to store shelves, something that's been a sticking point in trade talks with the U.S. Pending approval of new provincial infrastructure funding, Saugeen Shores is ready to cut residential development charges in half. Council has given the town's CAO the nod to enter into an agreement under Ontario's Development Charges Reduction Program if the municipality's application is successful. The town has since adopted a new development charge schedule, with the current charge for a fully serviced single or semi-detached home set at a little over $45,000. Development charges help municipalities pay for infrastructure needed to support growth, including roads, water, and wastewater services. A two-vehicle crash outside of Palmerston sent two people to hospital. Emergency crews were called to the collision on Wellington Road 5 between 3rd Line and 7th Line yesterday afternoon. Injuries were described as non-life-threatening. A major bust for West Region OPP. A months-long investigation saw officers seize $1.28 million in drugs, guns, and stolen property. It began in April after provincial police identified suspected drug trafficking in Walpole Island First Nation. This led police to search two homes in London last month, where they found significant quantities of fentanyl, cocaine, and methamphetamine, along with multiple guns and stolen vehicles. OPP acting Detective Superintendent Andy Bradford says the amount of fentanyl seized in the bust could have killed thousands if it made it to the street.
1: Based on common street-level quantities, that amount had the potential to generate over 150,000 potentially lethal street-level doses.
0: Three Londoners were arrested and charged with multiple offenses, including possession for the purpose of trafficking. The CNE is giving the public a sneak peek at this year's food offering. It includes everything from deep-fried pizza slices to KD smoothies to sushi pops. The CNE gets underway in Toronto tomorrow. For more on these and other stories, go to cknxnewstoday.ca.
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0: Toronto Tempo have been officially eliminated from the playoffs. The team suffered a 12th consecutive loss last night, 93-82, to the Washington Mystics, and now sit at 10-25. The Tempo are the third team to be eliminated from the playoffs after both the Seattle Storm and the Connecticut Sun. The Toronto Blue Jays lost 7-6 to the Tampa Bay Rays last night after what initially looked to be a promising comeback. The Jays were down 7-1 before scoring four runs in the fifth and another in the sixth, but that's where the rally stopped, with the Rays' bullpen shutting down Toronto's last 12 batters. Right-hander Shane Bieber goes to the mound for the Jays in today's series finale. The Tampa Bay Buccaneers have agreed to a one-year, $30 million contract extension for defensive tackle Vita Vea. The extension adds $6 million to the $18 million he was already set to make this year, plus an additional $24 million in 2027.
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0: Sunshine today, a high of 25. That'll feel a bit warmer with

0: 101.7 The One, Tate McRae with Greedy. It's 8:42. Julie B. and Nick. Julie will be back later this month, but I'm not alone this time. We have Kathy from Adopt a Pet Pet Rescue in Lucknow, and we got a visitor as well, Kathy. Pet of the Week time brought to you by the Great Canadian Dog Food and Adopt a Pet Pet Rescue in Lucknow. Kathy, we have a nice doggy here. Who is this?
1: This is Daisy, and she's a Bichon Poodle. She just turned two this summer. And she is used to living with a Maine Coon and other dogs, and she has been good with all the foster dogs, so she's pretty good with all of the animals. She's a little bit less trusting of humans when she first meets them, and I think she just needs a little bit to warm up to almost anybody, but it's usually within 30 minutes that she realizes that somebody's okay.
0: That quick. That's good.
1: Yes.
0: Excellent.
1: She is a known jumper. She can jump over a little X pen very quickly. So if you do have a fenced yard, it would be nice if it was 4 foot or higher.
0: She's short too. So yeah, Michael Jordan here.
1: Yeah, she's got the air in those back legs.
0: Excellent. How can we find out more about Daisy?
1: She's listed on our website at adoptapet.lucknow.on.ca and our Facebook page, Adopt a Pet Pet Rescue, Lucknow, Ontario, Canada.
0: Awesome. Kathy with Adopt a Pet, thank you so much.
1: Thanks for having us.
0: Our Pet of the Week is Daisy, brought to you by the Great Canadian Dog Food and Adopt a Pet Pet Rescue in Lucknow.
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0: the weekend, 101.7 The One. This weekend looking a little wet in the forecast at the moment. That could change. But today, sunshine 25, and tomorrow, sunshine 26. Both days warmer with the humidity. Right now, we're going to have a look in the world of celebrity. And this one is kind of surprising because there's a Sons of Anarchy little reunion that's going to be happening. But not exactly. It's going to be called Legends. Charlie Hunnam and the gang, Kim Coates, Katie Sagal, Ron Perlman, Theo Rossi, Tommy Flanagan. Just about everybody involved in this. And it's going to be called Legends. It's coming to FX. It's going to be a limited series where the cast of Sons of Anarchy reunites at a fan convention after more than a decade. And the line between life and art blurs as the fractured brotherhood finds itself up against a real-world threat more dangerous than anything they've faced in their own show. Oh my. Another show that will be ending, well, today, because all episodes hit for the final season, the fifth and final season of Outer Banks on Netflix. I've seen some of the show. It's not bad. It's not bad. But it's all over now. And no spoiler alerts, please. Prince Harry and Meghan Markle, apparently they're going back to the UK, where they will continue being private individuals and non-working members of the royal family. Where they get their income from? I don't know. Netflix, you know? They still got to deal with Netflix. They're still going to keep that home in California, though. So, good times. I can relate. And also Dane Cook, the comedian. Remember how big he was like 20 years ago? Well, he made millions and millions of dollars. And he's shared this story numerous times, which you can search for on YouTube. I've listened to it myself years ago. I was like blown away because his half-brother stole like $12 million from him, hid everything. And he went to jail because of it. And now there's a documentary about it. It will be premiering September 29th. It's called Funny Money, The Dane Cook Story. It is 8:50, and that is your celebrity status.
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0: With an update from CKNXNewsToday.ca, I'm Miranda Chant. Canadian premiers have been asked to return U.S. alcohol to store shelves. Prime Minister Mark Carney made the ask directly yesterday after briefing premiers on a draft trade deal with the U.S. All Canadian provinces banned American booze early last year in response to U.S. President Donald Trump's tariffs. Only Saskatchewan and Alberta have since allowed it back. The Trump administration has cited the removal of U.S. alcohol as part of the reason for the new round of 50% tariffs that have since been paused until end of day tomorrow. Whether a charter challenge of an old North Huron municipal bylaw and trespass notice will move forward is now in the hands of the courts. Yesterday, lawyers for two men barred from council meetings after breaking a bylaw that prohibited people from recording the meeting laid out their case in the Ontario Superior Court of Justice in Goderich. They claimed the bylaw, which has since been repealed, was unconstitutional and that a six-month trespass notice infringed on their right to attend council meetings. Lawyers for North Huron say there is no live controversy as the pair are able to view council meetings in person and record them. Saugeen Shores is prepared to cut residential development charges by 50% if the municipality is approved for a new provincial funding program. Adam Bell has the details.
1: Council has authorized the town's CAO to enter into an agreement designed to encourage municipalities to lower the fees charged on new housing in exchange for access to infrastructure funding. Although the town says it has not received any communication from the province, council approved giving staff the authority to move ahead. Development charges are fees collected from developers to help municipalities pay for infrastructure needed to accommodate growth, including roads, water, and wastewater systems and other municipal services.
0: Town documents show the municipal development charge for a single detached home was over $36,000 in March. A 50% reduction would bring that amount down to a little over $18,000. Two people were hurt in a two-vehicle crash outside of Palmerston. The vehicles collided on Wellington Road 5 between 3rd and 7th lines yesterday afternoon. Police confirmed two people were taken to hospital for treatment of non-life-threatening injuries. The road was closed for a couple of hours. Major Canadian grocery chains are being accused of selling watered-down maple syrup. A class-action lawsuit filed in Quebec's Superior Court claims Loblaws, Metro, and Sobeys betrayed customers' trust for years by selling the syrup advertised as pure, even though it was cut with cane sugar. For more on these and other stories, go to cknxnewstoday.ca.
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0: Sunshine today, a high of 25 that'll feel a bit warmer with the humidity. Tonight, clear skies, the low dropping to 9. Tomorrow, sunny, a high of 26. Right now, it's 12.
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5: music. Thank you very much, Miranda. It's 9:04. Good morning to you. Thursday. If you missed Daisy, our pet of the week, cute little doggy, you can see the video on our website at 1017theone.ca. Harry Styles, he is coming up shortly, but first, Walk the Moon on the One.

0: 101.7 The One, Mike DeMiro and DeNoro with Sam Felt. It is 9:20. My name is Nicholas, Omi cheerleader before that, and Harry Styles, American Girls. I mentioned residency at Madison Square Garden in New York City, where he will be performing. His first show there is August 26th, and he's not playing every day, but his last concert date is on Halloween. So August 26th to Halloween, Harry Styles, Madison Square Garden. Crazy. I'm sure there'll be maybe some Rangers games happening there, or maybe even some preseason Knicks games happening in between there as well. And maybe some other concerts too. Maybe a circus. I don't know. But you can always see some live music info. 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

0: 101.7 The One, Sean Hook and Dear Mr. Brown. It's 9:34. Julie B. and Nick, hello to you. Today is National Radio Day. This year, next month, in fact, I'm going to be celebrating 20 years behind the microphone. And the microphone started in Fort McMurray, Alberta, back in September 2006. When I first started, I worked on a rock station, and I did an evening shift, 6 p.m. until midnight. And at the time, Fort McMurray was really busy. It was a 24-hour town. And at 11 p.m. at night, it was like requests we would do. And every song that hour like was like a real genuine request from somebody calling up wanting to hear a song. It was pretty cool. Made squat for money. Saved up all my nickels and dimes and pennies, because pennies were still a thing back then, of course. And here we are, 20 years later. Mamma mia. Next month as well, Julie and I, it'll be 15 years since I drove here to Wingham back in 2011. It was the Labor Day Monday of 2011 that we met, and then we were on the air the next day. Good times, memories. And it seems like yesterday, but mamma mia, as you know, time flies. So thanks for being part of the ride.
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6: All right, so we got 25 and sunshine today is the high, and warmer with the humidity. And then overnight, we got a low of 9. Tomorrow, sunshine 26, warmer with the humidity. It looks like we may get rain on Saturday with a high of 26, and then dropping to a high of only 20 by Sunday. Right now, around Midwestern Ontario, we got 16 in Owen Sound, Clinton at 15, Cargill at 14. Outside the one here in Wingham, it is 15.

0: 101.71, Katy Perry and Teenage Dream. Recently dancing in a Home Hardware with Justin Trudeau in Montreal, listening to Trudeau's son. But I told you that 20 years ago, or 10 years ago even. Would you believe that? You'd be like, what are you, crazy? Him and Sophie are going to be together forever. It's 9:49. We got some sunshine, some blue sky outside our window. Still in the mid-teens temperature-wise, but warming up to around 25, and we'll feel closer to 30 with the humidity. So, yay. Enjoy it. Be safe out there. And if you missed Daisy, our pet of the week, you can check that on our website at 101.71.ca. Where, as mentioned, some details on the upcoming Summer Sizzler gift card sale, which is next Wednesday. And don't forget to text us the word shop as part of our listable daycation contest. Enjoy your day, be safe, and I'll talk to you tomorrow. Ciao for now.
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7: Joining us now is Angela Schneider to tell us about the Palmerston Fall Fair. 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
8: 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Lots of fun, and then there'll be ambassador competition on the Wednesday night beforehand. I hope to see all the kids participate.
7: And for more info, where can people go?
8: 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It has all our yearly events for if you're looking for other stuff that's happening that the Ag Society does. They have broken down per day. Also, we have fair books out and about at the Palmerston Foodland, Home Hardware, and Library. 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

0: 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A trade deal that will end the threat of 50% tariffs and slash other levies on Canadian goods is expected to be finalized by tomorrow night. Canada's chief trade negotiator Janice Charette is still in Washington, and Canada-U.S. Trade Minister Dominic LeBlanc is headed back to work on the agreement. It reportedly includes the lowering of the U.S. tariff rate on Canadian-made vehicles from 25% to 15%. As part of the negotiations, Prime Minister Mark Carney has asked Canada's premiers to lift the ban on American booze. North Huron is waiting to see if a charter challenge of a now-repealed municipal bylaw will move forward. Two residents who were temporarily banned from attending council meetings after violating the bylaw not to record the proceedings have launched the challenge. Their lawyers laid out arguments yesterday at the Ontario Superior Court of Justice in Goderich, saying the men's rights were infringed upon. Township lawyers claim the men were disruptive to council meetings, but since the bylaw has been pulled back, there is no live controversy and no need for further legal proceedings. Two people were sent to hospital after a crash outside of Palmerston. Wellington OPP say two vehicles collided on Wellington Road 5 between 3rd Line and 7th Line yesterday afternoon. Two people suffered non-life-threatening injuries and were taken to hospital for treatment. The investigation into the cause of the crash is ongoing. Sunshine today, a high of 25. That'll feel a bit warmer with the humidity. Tonight, clear, a low of 9. Tomorrow, sunny, a high of 26. Right now, it's 15. 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
14: Sunshine today, a high of 25. That'll feel a bit warmer with the humidity. Tonight, clear skies, the temperature going to single digits with a low of 9. Tomorrow, sunny, a high of 26.

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0: with an update from CKNXNewsToday.ca, I'm Miranda Chant. Grey Bruce Public Health is sounding the alarm over three recent opioid-related overdoses, including one that was fatal. Public health officials say the overdoses happened over the past week in Owen Sound, Saugeen Shores, and West Grey. The suspected substance used in the fatal case was fentanyl, while the non-fatal cases were suspected methamphetamine. The health unit is again urging those who use drugs to keep naloxone on hand and always have a sober friend nearby who can administer it in the event of an overdose. Pending approval of new provincial infrastructure funding, Saugeen Shores is ready to cut residential development charges in half. Council's given the town's CAO the nod to enter into an agreement under Ontario's Development Charges Reduction Program if the municipality's application is successful. The town has since adopted a new development charge schedule, with the current charge for a fully serviced single or semi-detached home set at a little over $45,000. Development charges help municipalities pay for infrastructure needed to support growth, including roads, water, and wastewater services. Canada-U.S. Trade Minister Dominic LeBlanc is headed back to Washington as the push to finalize a trade deal continues. He'll be joined by Canada's chief negotiator, Janice Charette, with the pair set to meet with U.S. Trade Representative Jameson Greer early this afternoon. The two sides have until Saturday to reach an agreement before 50% tariffs on hundreds of Canadian goods are imposed by the U.S. president. Sunshine today, a high of 28. That'll feel a bit warmer with the humidity. Tonight, clear, a low of 9. Tomorrow, sunny, a high of 26. Right now, it's 17. 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

0: 101.7 The One. Julie B and Nick. Mornings on The One. If you missed this morning, you missed a lot.
1: Do you talk to your plants, Julie B? Huh? You have a lot of house plants.
2: A little bit.
1: Here at work.
2: A little bit.
1: That you have brought in from home. That
2: I may have to start talking to them more.
1: But I mean, there was that, I guess, a study that if you do talk to them in a positive way, then they will flourish. And
2: yeah.
1: If you talk to them badly, they could actually kind of not do well.
2: Or maybe just ignore them. It's just neglect.
1: Yeah. Yes.
2: Because I used to have plants and it would take years, but they would always die. It wasn't like immediately. It was just a slow, terrible death. My poor plants. And now, like the last 5 or 6 years, I just can't do anything wrong. If I break a piece off, I stick it in water, it grows roots. I'm like, you know, you could just throw that away. You don't have to have another new plant. But so far, so good. So I don't know. I haven't really spoken to them much. A little bit, like I do. And I'm like, oh, we do need some water. We should probably get you some water there.
1: And maybe that plant hears that and it is interpreting that as love from Julie B, the Dr. Doolittle of houseplants.
0: Mornings on The One.
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9: A warm and sunny afternoon and clear tonight with a low of 9. Sunshine on the way tomorrow, high 26 and remaining clear for Friday night, low down to 13. However, clouds move in for Saturday with a 70% chance of showers, high 22. And on Sunday, cloudy with a chance of showers and a high of 18.

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0: with an update from CKNXNewsToday.ca. I'm Janice McKay. Public health officials in Grey Bruce are raising the alarm after a string of recent overdoses across the region claimed one life and sent two others to hospital. According to Grey Bruce Public Health, three suspected opioid overdoses were reported between August 13th and the 18th, spanning Owen Sound, Saugeen Shores, and West Grey. Fentanyl was identified as the suspected substance in the fatal overdose, while a combination of fentanyl and methamphetamine was involved in the non-fatal cases. Health officials are reminding the public that free naloxone kits are available without an appointment at local pharmacies, community partners, and the Grey Bruce Public Health Office in Owen Sound. Anyone who uses drugs is strongly advised to carry naloxone, test their drugs through local outreach programs, and ensure a sober friend is present to call 911 in an emergency. A fifth person has been arrested in connection with a drug and weapons raid in Aaron Eldersley. South Bruce OPP say the 25-year-old was taken into custody following an investigation that stems back to a search warrant executed on Concession 4 on July 28th. The suspect faces a long list of charges, including possession of methamphetamine, unauthorized possession of a firearm, possession of a prohibited device, and six counts of possession of property obtained by crime. Police previously seized illicit drugs, a firearm, ammunition, vehicles, and stolen construction equipment during the initial raid. A two-vehicle crash outside Palmerston yesterday sent two people to hospital. Emergency crews were called to the collision on Wellington Road 5 between 3rd Line and 7th Line early in the afternoon. Two people suffered non-life-threatening injuries and were taken to hospital for treatment. Wellington County OPP did not specify whether those hurt were in the same vehicle or separate vehicles. The crash kept the section of Wellington Road 5 closed for a few hours, but it reopened just before 5 p.m. Navigating Wellington County just got easier thanks to a major digital upgrade. The county has officially rolled out a modernized version of online mapping, Explore Wellington. The upgraded GIS platform offers a mobile-friendly interface, faster load times, and expanded accessibility features. While municipal staff use the tool for daily operations, residents and local businesses can use it to map out hiking trails, search for addresses, or locate points of interest like libraries, post offices, and community centers. Wellington County Warden Chris White says the new platform reflects the municipality's commitment to delivering accessible, user-friendly digital services. The upgraded system is now live at wellington.ca. 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Today, we want to know, do you think Canada's premiers should comply with Prime Minister Mark Carney's request to return U.S. alcohol to store shelves? So far, it's pretty evenly split with the no just ahead at about 51%. To answer and for more news, go to CKNXNewsToday.ca.
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3: Blue Jays taking another shot today at earning a series victory over the first place Rays in Tampa. Shane Bieber will be on the hill for Toronto, 1:10 first pitch in a game you can hear on AM920 CKNX. Jays currently fourth in the AL East, one game out of the final wild card spot, currently held by the Minnesota Twins. Huron County Fastball has yet another first-time leader this season. The Mitchell Mets now occupy the top spot. They're 10-4 on the season, same amount of points as the Brussels Bangers, but the Mets have four games at hand. Tonight, Fullerton at home against the Brussels Tigers at 8. 8:30 start for Walton in Milverton. And Morgan Riley says he expects to remain with the Maple Leafs despite trade speculation this offseason. The veteran defenseman says he remains committed to the organization and is looking forward to the season under new GM John Chayka and head coach Jim Hiller. For CKNX Sports, I'm Adam Bell.
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0: A warm and sunny afternoon and clear tonight with a low of 9. Sunshine on the way tomorrow, high 26 and remaining clear for Friday night, low down to 13. However, clouds move in for Saturday with a 70% chance of showers, high 22. And on Sunday, cloudy with a chance of showers and a high of 18. Currently, it's 20 degrees.
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0: 101.7 The One. Julie B and Nick. Mornings on The One. If you missed this morning, you missed a lot.
1: All right. We can be emotional as human beings there, Julie B.
2: Yeah.
1: There's a lot of emotions that you can experience. Some good, some bad. Apparently,
2: sometimes you cry even if you're happy.
1: Yeah, exactly. How does that work? Apparently, 3/4 of us experience this emotion 5 times a week.
2: Five times a week. Existential dread?
1: No.
2: Is that an emotion? I joke, kind of.
1: Not what we're looking for. This one's, I guess, not something you really want to experience, but when you're hangry.
2: Oh.
1: I don't think that's an emotion. Is even hungry an emotion? I don't know.
2: No. It's just a feeling. A bodily requirement. I think most of us have been there at some point. There are times when, whether it's actually your blood sugar being a problem or just you're really hungry and you need to eat something.
1: I don't know if you grow out of it, but you know, kids, when they're kind of grumpy sometimes, and then maybe that can qualify as hangry, and then as soon as you give them a snack, they're like, you know, A-okay, they're back to normal,
2: yeah,
1: you know?
2: Yeah, it's just their way of getting more snacks, probably.
0: Mornings on The One.
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2: The year was 1878, and local farmers were finding it difficult to obtain property insurance on their barns, produce, and livestock. 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
6: A warm and sunny afternoon and clear tonight with a low of 9. Sunshine on the way tomorrow, high 26 and remaining clear for Friday night, low down to 13. However, clouds move in for Saturday with a 70% chance of showers, high 22. And on Sunday, cloudy with a chance of showers and a high of 18.
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6: 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The Princess competition is Thursday. 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
5: The Huron County Plowing Match coming up August 21st at the farm of Nelson Underwood, just north of Wingham. For all the information, follow them on Facebook, Huron County Plowmen's Association.
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0: With an update from CKNX News Today.ca, I'm Janice McKay. Grey Goose Public Health has issued a public alert after three opioid-related overdoses, including one fatality over the past week.
1: The overdoses happened between August 13th and 18th in Owen Sound, Saugeen Shores, and West Grey. In the fatal case, suspected fentanyl was used. In the non-fatal overdoses, it's believed meth and fentanyl were ingested. The health unit's urging people who use drugs to keep life-saving naloxone on hand and always use with a sober friend who can administer it and call 911 in the event of an overdose. Miranda Chant, CKNX News. 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
0: A 25-year-old Aaron Eldersley man is facing a dozen charges following an ongoing OPP drug and weapons investigation. South Bruce OPP say a fifth suspect was arrested in connection to a July 28th raid on Concession 4 in Aaron Eldersley. The suspect faces charges including drug possession, unauthorized possession of a firearm, and possession of property obtained by crime. Wellington County has launched an upgraded version of its online mapping platform, Explore Wellington. The modernized GIS technology offers faster map loading, improved mobile navigation, and enhanced accessibility tools. It's designed for both the public and municipal staff, and the interactive platform allows users to search addresses, map out local trails, find community services, and use custom drawing tools. County officials say the upgrade will improve digital customer service while supporting future growth as local mapping needs evolve. Checking the forecast, sunny, warm, and humid for this afternoon. Tonight, clear with a low of 9. Sunshine on the way tomorrow and a high of 26 degrees. Remaining clear Friday night, low 13. For Saturday and Sunday, cloudy with the chance of showers. Highs near the 20-degree mark. Currently, it's 20 degrees. For more, go to cknxnewstoday.ca.
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3: With us, we have Heidi Klopp to tell us about the Zurich Bean Festival. Heidi?
4: We kick things off Friday night with food trucks and Midway downtown. 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Mr. Dad Bod will actually be in the dunk tank on Friday night. And then there's an age of majority dance with our local band Tasty News headlining. And then Saturday runs all day, starting with a breakfast at the arena put on by the Zurich Minor Athletics. The classic car show starts at 8 a.m. where usually over 600 cars roll into town. And then street market and food trucks all day. The Midway is running on Saturday as well. 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
3: And if people want more information, where can they go?
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14: A warm and sunny afternoon and clear tonight with a low of 9. Sunshine on the way tomorrow, high 26 and remaining clear for Friday night, low down to 13. However, clouds move in for Saturday with a 70% chance of showers, high 22. And on Sunday, cloudy with a chance of showers and a high of 18.

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0: With an update from CKNXNewsToday.ca, I'm Janice McKay. Public health officials in Grey Bruce are raising the alarm after a string of recent overdoses across the region claimed one life and sent two others to hospital. According to Grey Bruce Public Health, three suspected opioid overdoses were reported between August 13th and the 18th, spanning Owen Sound, Saugeen Shores, and West Grey. Fentanyl was identified as the suspected substance in the fatal overdose, while a combination of fentanyl and methamphetamine was involved in the non-fatal cases. Anyone who uses drugs is strongly advised to carry naloxone, test their drugs through local outreach programs, and ensure a sober friend is present to call 911 in an emergency. A fifth person has been arrested in connection with a drug and weapons raid in Erin Eldersley. South Bruce OPP say the 25-year-old was taken into custody following an investigation that stems back to a search warrant executed on Concession 4 on July 28th. The suspect faces a long list of charges, including possession of methamphetamine, unauthorized possession of a firearm, possession of a prohibited device, and six counts of possession of property obtained by crime. Police previously seized illicit drugs, a firearm, ammunition, vehicles, and stolen construction equipment during the initial raid. Navigating Wellington County just got easier thanks to a major digital upgrade. The county has officially rolled out a modernized version of online mapping, Explore Wellington. The upgraded GIS platform offers a mobile-friendly interface, faster load times, and expanded accessibility features. While municipal staff use the tool for daily operations, residents and local businesses can use it to map out hiking trails, search for addresses, or locate points of interest like libraries, post offices, and community centers. The sunshine continues this afternoon, remaining clear tonight with a low of 9 and sunny again tomorrow, high 26. Currently, it's 22 degrees. 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
8: A warm and sunny afternoon and clear tonight with a low of 9. Sunshine on the way tomorrow, high 26 and remaining clear for Friday night, low down to 13. However, clouds move in for Saturday with a 70% chance of showers, high 22. And on Sunday, cloudy with a chance of showers and a high of 18.

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4: Crime Stoppers of Grey Bruce and the Grey Bruce OPP are seeking the public's help following the theft of a piece of landscape equipment. Sometime between July 1st and July 9th, a topsoil screener was stolen from a property along Georgian Bluffs Concession Road 21 near Thompson Side Road. The stolen topsoil screener is described as an 8-foot-long North 42 electric model. A photo of the screener can be viewed on the Crime Stoppers of Grey Bruce website, Facebook, and Instagram.
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2: We're joined by Jane Thompson, the communications coordinator with Maitland Conservation, and the Maitland Conservation River Festival is coming up August 30th, noon till 4 in Brussels at the conservation area. 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
2: And what's the website?
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0: With an update from CKNX News Today.ca, I'm Janice McKay. Grey Goose Public Health has issued a public alert after three opioid-related overdoses, including one fatality over the past week.
1: The overdoses happened between August 13th and 18th in Owen Sound, Saugeen Shores, and West Grey. In the fatal case, suspected fentanyl was used. In the non-fatal overdoses, it's believed meth and fentanyl were ingested. The health unit's urging people who use drugs to keep life-saving naloxone on hand and always use with a sober friend who can administer it and call 911 in the event of an overdose. Miranda Chant, CKNX News. 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
0: A 25-year-old Aaron Eldersley man is facing a dozen charges following an ongoing OPP drug and weapons investigation. South Booth OPP say a fifth suspect was arrested in connection to a July 28th raid on Concession 4 in Aaron Eldersley. The suspect faces charges including drug possession, unauthorized possession of a firearm, and possession of property obtained by crime. Wellington County has launched an upgraded version of its online mapping platform, Explore Wellington. The modernized GIS technology offers faster map loading, improved mobile navigation, and enhanced accessibility tools. It's designed for both the public and municipal staff, and the interactive platform allows users to search addresses, map out local trails, find community services, and use custom drawing tools. County officials say the upgrade will improve digital customer service while supporting future growth as local mapping needs evolve. Checking the forecast, sunny, warm, and humid for this afternoon. Tonight, clear with a low of 9. Sunshine on the way tomorrow and a high of 26 degrees. Remaining clear Friday night, low 13. For Saturday and Sunday, cloudy with the chance of showers. Highs near the 20-degree mark. Right now, it's 22. For more, go to CKNXNewsToday.ca.
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Today's best music, 101.7 The One, Selena Gomez. I'm Jay Stevens, coming up in 3.5 minutes. The latest on the tariff extravaganza and what that could mean to LCBO shelves.

Today's best music, 101.7 to 1 with Jay Stevens. Well, another day, another tariff update after Donald Trump decided at the 11th hour to delay hitting us with a new 50% tax on a bunch of stuff. Mark Carney held a meeting yesterday, gave an update to the premiers, and the key takeaways were still not a trade deal in place with the U.S., which means tomorrow's new deadline still very much in play. And a couple of premiers claimed that Carney asked him to put U.S. booze back on shelves, which you might remember was one of the main caveats behind this round of Trump tariffs. Now, I've been back and forth on the whole using alcohol as a weapon since they took it out of the LCBOs a year and a half ago. Here's the thing. If that is what's going to satiate Donald Trump and make life a little bit easier, I mean, why not? Gives us a bit more breathing room to keep finding more trade partners. And just because it's back doesn't mean that you have to buy it. We were talking earlier this month in a new poll, 3 in 4 Canadians said even if it did get put back out, they probably wouldn't touch it. That's actually a higher percentage than last year. Now, I'll admit, the optics of caving feels not so elbows up, but at the end of the day, look at it this way. Just because you're allowed to buy wild turkey doesn't mean that you, have to support one.

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I'm Jay Stevens, Mary J. Blige, and a track on the way from the Chainsmokers and Halsey that changed the game for both of them 10 years ago. Lola Young first in Messy. It's 101.7 The One.

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8: A warm and sunny afternoon and clear tonight with a low of 9. Sunshine on the way tomorrow, high 26 and remaining clear for Friday night, low down to 13. However, clouds move in for Saturday with a 70% chance of showers, high 22. And on Sunday, cloudy with a chance of showers and a high of 18.

0: Today's best music, 101.7 The One, throwing it back with Mary J. Blige. I'm Jay Stevens. Miley Cyrus coming up next hour. Dua Lipa, a woman that just got nominated for 3 MTV VMAs. And we'll also get to a song from Donna Lewis that every time I think of it, let alone hear it, reminds me of those Now That's What I Call Music compilations from the late 90s, early 2000s.
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0: Good afternoon. It's 24 degrees with an update from CKNXNewsToday.ca. I'm Eric Thompson. A 64-year-old Stratford woman was sentenced to 12 months in jail after pleading guilty to arson charges. Sonia Larson was sentenced to a year in prison, followed by 2 years of probation, after admitting to burning down the Hub on the Docks, a restaurant in Bayfield owned by her son, Kevin. In Godrich Court on Thursday, Kevin shared victim impact statements from both he and his sister, Stacy. Both asked that their mother, who suffers from health conditions and helps with childcare for Stacy's kids, not be sent to jail. However, victim impact statements can't suggest penalties, and Justice Timothy McDonald said arson is a serious offense that must carry a jail sentence in order to denounce and deter. The Crown was seeking an 18-month sentence, while the defense sought 18 months house arrest. Along with time in custody and probation, Larson must complete 60 hours of community service. The Hanover and District Hospital warned residents Thursday that it is experiencing high volumes and long wait times for the emergency department. In a social media post, the hospital said a number of patients who require admission are waiting in the ER for inpatient beds, which is limiting the capacity to see new patients as quickly as they would like. The hospital asked that visitors remember that Emerge is not first come, first served, and that patients are prioritized by triage. If you do need emergency care, the hospital encourages that people still come. However, if it's less urgent, they ask that patients consider a family doctor or nurse practitioner, walk-in clinic, or telehealth or virtual care services. A major digital upgrade will make it easier to navigate Wellington County. Our Janice McKay has more.
1: 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Wellington County Warden Chris White says the new platform reflects the municipality's commitment to delivering accessible, user-friendly digital services. For CKNXNewsToday.ca, I'm Janice McKay.
0: And four Huron County beaches are under a no-swim advisory this week. Results from Wednesday's sampling by Huron Perth Public Health showed high bacteria levels at Port Albert, Godrich Rotary Cove, Hay Township, and Pavilion Road beaches. Waters will be resampled tomorrow, and the new results will be updated on Saturday. For more on these and other stories, go to cknxnewstoday.ca.
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5: Blue Jays 5-1 winners over the Rays this afternoon. Kaz Okamoto with his 26th home run of the season to help the Jays get closer to a playoff spot. Now just a half game behind the Minnesota Twins for the final AL wild card. Jays begin 3 in New York tomorrow night. Andrés Giménez left in the fourth inning of today's game after suffering what appeared to be a leg injury. Huron County Fastball, Brussels Tigers in Fullerton at 8. Milverton home to the Walton Brewers at 8:30. Former Toronto Raptor Jamal McGlure has been inducted into the Canadian Basketball Hall of Fame. The Scarborough native was the first Canadian to suit up for the Raps in 2011. He later served on Toronto's 2019 championship coaching staff. Max Verstappen has ended speculation about his Formula One future by signing a contract extension with Red Bull. The four-time world champ has been linked to several rival teams and had also raised questions about his long-term future in the sport. And the Vancouver Whitecaps have signed 19-year-old midfielder Walter Sedin, the son of Vancouver Canucks legend Henrik Sedin. For CKNX Sports, I'm Adam Bell.
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0: Clear skies this evening, low of 10 degrees. Tomorrow, sunshine with a high of 25, feeling like 29 with the humidity. At night, increasing cloudiness and a chance of showers before morning, risk of thunderstorms as well, low of 15. Saturday calls for showers, a high of 22, and a low of 16. Right now in Wingham, it's 24 degrees.
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9: 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Tate McRae coming up, Martin Garrix and Ed Sheeran, too. First, it's Dua Lipa.

Nominated for three MTV VMAs. There's Tate McRae on 101.7 The One. We'll see how many, if any, she walks away with next month, September 27th, when they go down. Ed Sheeran kicking off his three-night residency at Rogers Centre in Toronto tonight.

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0: Today's best music, 101.7 The One with Jay Stevens. Well, if you love carbs and guilt-free calories, you have come to the right place, even when they're not guilt-free. If you just love calories, we talk about food all the time on this show. But today, especially because it's Burgers to Beat MS Day at A&W supporting MS Canada, you can grab a teen burger, $2 from each one. So why not grab a few on the way home? 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In the 17 years so far, they've managed to raise $23 million. We want to pad that today.
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It's Jay Stevens, Zara Larsson on the way. After Maroon 5 and Memories on the 1.

0: 101.7, The One. Julie B and Nick, mornings on The One. This stuff happens all the time.
1: I'm usually the one watering the weather fern. I probably should take a video of the weather fern. Haven't done that for a while on TikTok.
2: The weather fern? Is it like the...
1: It's just a fern that I have a couple of ferns hanging on the deck. And then through the winter especially, I leave one there. So that from my chair in the living room on the other side of the house, I can see through the dining room out the window. And I can see whether it's windy or how windy it is. Yes, the fern is dead all winter. I know. But it still tells me how windy it is out there.
2: Much like the rock in Auburn, is it?
1: Yes, the rock. If it's wet, it's raining.
0: Mornings on The One.
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4: Joining us now is Angela Schneider to tell us about the Palmerston Fall Fair. 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
5: 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And then there'll be ambassador competition on the Wednesday night beforehand. I'd like to see all the kids participate.
4: And for more info, where can people go?
5: 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They have broken down per day. Also, we have fair books out and about at the Palmerston Foodland Home Hardware and Library. 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
8: A warm and sunny afternoon and clear tonight with a low of 9. Sunshine on the way tomorrow, high 26, and remaining clear for Friday night, low down to 13. However, clouds move in for Saturday with a 70% chance of showers, high 22. And on Sunday, cloudy with a chance of showers and a high of 18.

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1: 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Charlie Puth. 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
7: We kick things off Friday night with food trucks and Midway downtown. 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Mr. Dad Bod will actually be in the dunk tank on Friday night. And then there's an age and majority dance with our local band Tasty News headlining. And then Saturday runs all day, starting with a breakfast at the arena put on by the Zurich Minor Athletics. 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
6: And if people want more information, where can they go?
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0: Good evening. It's 23 degrees with an update from CKNXNewsToday.ca. I'm Eric Thompson. A 64-year-old Stratford woman was sentenced to 12 months in jail after burning down a Bayfield restaurant owned by her son. Sonia Larson pleaded guilty to arson charges in May and on Thursday was sentenced to a year in prison followed by 2 years of probation for setting fire to the Hub on the Docks, which her son Kevin owned. The fire caused over $1.7 million in damages. In his ruling, Justice Timothy McDonald said arson is a serious offense that must carry a jail sentence in order to denounce and deter. Going over the agreed-upon facts of the case, he said it was concerning that Larson tried 3 times to burn down the restaurant. Her first 2 attempts on October 13th and 16th, 2023, were unsuccessful, but McDonald said it showed premeditation. He said another aggravating factor was that she claimed not to know why she set fire to the building, saying she was, quote, in a dark place, end quote. However, he said she was able to give a detailed statement to police. McDonald said mitigating factors included the fact that she was a first-time offender, is dealing with chronic health issues, and pled guilty. The Crown was seeking an 18-month jail sentence, while the defense sought 18 months house arrest. Grey Bruce Public Health has issued an alert after 3 opioid-related overdoses, including 1 fatal, over the past week. Our Miranda Chant has more.
1: The overdoses happened between August 13th and 18th in Owen Sound, Saugeen Shores, and West Grey. In the fatal case, suspected fentanyl was used. In the non-fatal overdoses, it's believed meth and fentanyl were ingested. The health unit's urging people who use drugs to keep life-saving naloxone on hand and always use with a sober friend who can administer it and call 911 in the event of an overdose. Miranda Chant, CKNX News. 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
0: A 5th person has been arrested in connection with a drug and weapons raid in Erin Eldersley. South Bruce OPP say that a 25-year-old suspect was taken into custody following an investigation that stems back to a search warrant executed on Concession 4 on July 28th. The suspect faces a long list of charges, including possession of methamphetamine and 6 counts of possession of property obtained by crime. And the CKNX News Today question of the day, powered by Walkerton Toyota. Do you think Canada's premier should comply with Prime Minister Mark Carney's request to return U.S. alcohol to store shelves? So far, it's a very close vote, with no barely edging out yes. 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
4: 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Jays take 2 of 3 on the road from the best team in the American League. Jays now just a half game behind Minnesota for the final AL wildcard spot. Toronto back at it tomorrow in the Bronx against the Yankees. 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Vladimir Guerrero Jr. will make a rehab appearance with Single-A Dunedin tonight as he works his way back from a concussion. If all goes well, the Jays expect Guerrero to return Saturday against the Yanks. He's been on the 7-day concussion injured list since last weekend. Huron County Fastball has yet another first-time leader this season. The Mitchell Mets now occupy the top spot. They're 10-4 on the season, same amount of points as the Brussels Bangers, but Mitchell has 4 games at hand. Tonight, Fullerton at home against the Brussels Tigers at 8, 8:30 start for Walton in Milverton. And Morgan Riley says he expects to remain with the Maple Leafs despite trade speculation this offseason. The defenseman says he remains committed to the organization and is looking forward to the season under new GM John Chayka and head coach Jim Hiller. Riley has spent all 13 of his NHL seasons with Toronto. For CKNX Sports, I'm Adam Bell.
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0: Clear skies this evening, low of 10 degrees. Tomorrow, sunshine with a high of 25, feeling like 29 with the humidity. At night, increasing cloudiness and a chance of showers before morning, risk of thunderstorms as well, low of 15. Saturday calls for showers, a high of 22, and a low of 16. Right now in Wingham, it's 23 degrees.
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9: Today's best music. Debbie Perry coming up this hour. Plus, we're going to drive you home with a throwback from Christina Aguilera. And speaking of throwbacks, RIP to another piece of our childhood. We'll talk about that after Charlie Puth.

Today's Best Music, 101.7 The One with Jay Stevens, coming up in about 8.5 minutes. Well, a key part of what helped us build our music databases pre-Napster when we were younger is going the way of the dodo, joining the likes of Blockbuster. And when I tell you what it is, you may actually be experiencing a fever dream thinking, wait a second, didn't that go away in 1998? It's Alex

0: Today's best music, 101.7, The One with Jay Stevens. And just like that, we've lost another piece of our younger days. You remember Columbia House? What am I saying? Of course you do. Columbia House, for anybody younger than Gen X Millennial, was a mail order club that I think at one point was offering new members as many as 12 CDs for a penny. I remember when we joined, I think it was 7. They were still hawking cassettes at that time. But that was all provided you agreed to purchase a minimum number of musical releases every month going forward. So after more than 70 years and millions of pennies, they have decided they're shutting down. Now, at one point in the 90s, Columbia House was shipping more than a billion albums. They were accounting for 15% of all CD sales because you didn't have to go to a store. This was pre-Amazon. They were ahead of the curve. You could actually have the music you wanted delivered right to your door. But then as people started finding music online, the revenues dipped, and then they tried to pivot and get into DVDs, but that just wasn't the same. They wound up closing the Canadian operations in 2010, which is probably why you haven't heard about them much over the last 15 plus years. But until now, they had been limping along. The company's website just posted a closing notice that says after September 15th, they are no longer accepting any new orders. The irony is that this is posted online, because I'm going to be honest, if it's 2026 and you've been relying on Columbia House for anything, there is a good chance you don't own a computer.
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6: Clear skies this evening, low of 10 degrees. Tomorrow, sunshine throughout the day, high of 25, feeling like 29 with the humidity. At night, clouds move in and a chance of rain later in the evening. There's also a risk of thunderstorms before morning, low of 15. Saturday brings showers, a high of 22, and a low of

0: Today's best music, 101.7 The One with Charlotte Cadan. I'm Jay Stevens. That is it. I am out of here on air with Ryan Seacrest just around the corner. We're going to do this all over again tomorrow starting at 2 o'clock. I'll drive you into the weekend.
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0: Good evening. It's 23 degrees with an update from CKNXNewsToday.ca. I'm Eric Thompson. A 64-year-old Stratford woman was sentenced to 12 months in jail after pleading guilty to arson charges. Sonia Larson was sentenced to a year in prison, followed by 2 years of probation, after admitting to burning down the Hub on the Docks, a restaurant in Bayfield owned by her son, Kevin. In Godrich Court on Thursday, Kevin shared victim impact statements from both he and his sister, Stacy. Both asked that their mother, who suffers from health conditions and helps with childcare for Stacy's kids, not be sent to jail. However, victim impact statements can't suggest penalties, and Justice Timothy McDonald said arson is a serious offense that must carry a jail sentence in order to denounce and deter. The Crown was seeking an 18-month sentence, while the defense sought 18 months house arrest. Along with time in custody and probation, Larson must complete 60 hours of community service. The Hanover and District Hospital warned residents Thursday that it is experiencing high volumes and long wait times for the emergency department. In a social media post, the hospital said a number of patients who require admission are waiting in the ER for inpatient beds, which is limiting the capacity to see new patients as quickly as they would like. The hospital asked that visitors remember that Emerge is not first come, first served, and that patients are prioritized by triage. If you do need emergency care, the hospital encourages that people still come. However, if it's less urgent, they ask that patients consider a family doctor or nurse practitioner, walk-in clinic, or telehealth or virtual care services. A major digital upgrade will make it easier to navigate Wellington County. Our Janice McKay has more.
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0: And four Huron County beaches are under a no-swim advisory this week. Results from Wednesday's sampling by Huron Perth Public Health showed high bacteria levels at Port Albert, Godrich Rotary Cove, Hay Township, and Pavilion Road beaches. Waters will be resampled tomorrow, and the new results will be updated on Saturday. For more on these and other stories, go to cknxnewstoday.ca.
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4: Blue Jays 5-1 winners over the Rays this afternoon. Kaz Okamoto with his 26th home run of the season to help the Jays get closer to a playoff spot. Now just a half game behind the Minnesota Twins for the final AL wild card. Jays begin 3 in New York tomorrow night. Andrés Giménez left in the fourth inning of today's game after suffering what appeared to be a leg injury. Huron County Fastball, Brussels Tigers in Fullerton at 8. Milverton home to the Walton Brewers at 8:30. Former Toronto Raptor Jamal McGlure has been inducted into the Canadian Basketball Hall of Fame. The Scarborough native was the first Canadian to suit up for the Raps in 2011. He later served on Toronto's 2019 championship coaching staff. Max Verstappen has ended speculation about his Formula One future by signing a contract extension with Red Bull. The four-time world champ has been linked to several rival teams and had also raised questions about his long-term future in the sport. And the Vancouver Whitecaps have signed 19-year-old midfielder Walter Sedin, the son of Vancouver Canucks legend Henrik Sedin. For CKNX Sports, I'm Adam Bell.
0: Clear skies this evening, low of 10 degrees. Tomorrow, sunshine with a high of 25, feeling like 29 with the humidity. At night, increasing cloudiness and a chance of showers before morning. Risk of thunderstorms as well. Low of 15. Saturday calls for showers, a high of 22, and a low of 16. Right now in Wingham, it's 23 degrees.
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7: Clear skies this evening, low of 10 degrees. Tomorrow, sunshine throughout the day, high of 25, feeling like 29 with the humidity. At night, clouds move in and a chance of rain later in the evening. There's also a risk of thunderstorms before morning, low of 15. Saturday brings showers, a high of 22 and a low of 16. Sunday also calls for rain, a high of 18 and a low of 13.

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3: 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If you don't exactly love the chalky, pasty flavor or feel of protein powder in your smoothie, I saw an alternative that has the same effect. I'll tell you what it is. Don't know. Might be something you like. Maybe not. Before the hour's up.
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0: I'm excited. We have Dwayne The Rock Johnson today.
1: Nice.
0: I think he is one of the most loved people on the planet. Don't you agree?
1: I agree with you.
0: I think that, like, if you look at all of his films and what he's done, he just, people love him, and he seems like a very kind guy. Actually, he is a kind guy, but when he was at the D23 Legends Award, which I was hosting, Emily Blunt helped introduce him, and she said he's so kind and so filthy. So I want to know, what is she talking about? That he's filthy? It's a filthy sense of humor, maybe?
2: People love him also because he is so, I mean, at least this is what comes off, very, very normal. Do you guys remember that birthday party he threw for his little girl? And it was like paper plates and plastic.
1: Like not over the top.
2: And you're seeing all these other people throwing like their little kids' birthdays with like giant balloon arches and like all these like crazy catering and stuff. And his was just like totally normal.
0: The celebrities. Yeah, he did it like a normal person.
2: Yeah.
0: So that's coming up, and it's Tubbs' birthday. Happy birthday to our engineer, Jeff Tubbs.
1: Oh, my goodness. We've been blessed by your birth.
2: Love you, Tubbs.
0: Always bringing it and bringing that calm sense of engineering.
1: Oh, you could not live your life without Tubbs.
2: No, you'd be so
0: lost. AI didn't intimidate Jeff Tubbs, did it? New, sir.
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1: 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I like them. I think they could taste... Actually, I like bland ones, but the sweetened ones taste good too. 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It's got the same effect. I'll tell you what it is next.

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1: They can be a little chalky sometimes.
0: They can be. You're right. With some people's stomach, like whey protein doesn't work for me.
1: Same.
0: I got issues in my stomach for that. They say try this. Tofu.
2: Ooh.
0: Tofu. Now, it's a soy product. It's non-dairy, though. Plant-based, high in protein. It doesn't have a lot of taste. It's a texture thing. But it can make your smoothies creamy and filling. I don't think I'd try it.
1: Yeah, I'm out.
2: What? I would try that. It. I love tofu.
1: You do?
2: I do. We have it at least like a couple times a month in our house. It's like a staple.
0: You have to fry it, sauce it.
2: We treat it like steaks, and we'll put like the soyaki sauce from Trader Joe's.
0: You sauce it up.
2: And then you cook it on the pan, and it's like a steak essentially. And then we eat it with like broccoli or rice.
0: Yeah, then try this in your smoothie. Report back. I just want to share it because I saw it. All right, here's the quote today. When the wrong doors close, stop knocking. The right ones don't require begging.
2: Ooh.
0: There you go.
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23: Clear skies this evening, low of 10 degrees. Tomorrow, sunshine throughout the day, high of 25, feeling like 29 with the humidity. At night, clouds move in and a chance of rain later in the evening. There's also a risk of thunderstorms before morning, low of 15. Saturday brings showers, a high of 22 and a low of 16. Sunday also calls for rain, a high of 18 and a low of 13.
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Jonas Brothers' new movie Camp Rock 3 just landed on Disney Plus earlier this month, wrapping the story trilogy. The sum total of all three movies adds up to a lot of time spent on the set shooting the movies, but Nick still managed to pinpoint his favorite Camp Rock memory. And it's a moment that wasn't supposed to happen. That wasn't even in the script. And to top it all off, Nick almost refused to shoot. What is it? 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Trust

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1: How about this dude who is an AI fake? Basically, he's pretending to be AI, but it's a human being answering all the questions. And people are talking about this guy. Next.
0: You're on air with Ryan Seacrest.